0: more symbolic than real.
1: A new executive order from President Trump could fundamentally change how children in the U.S. get vaccinated.
2: It's Tuesday, August 11th, and this is All Things Considered from NPR News.
1: I'm Elsa Chang.
2: And I'm Juana Summers. The Washington Post reports that President Trump secretly flew in a smaller plane after the NATO summit.
1: This was despite claims by the White House that he boarded Air Force One.
3: The president walked up the external steps to the old Air Force One and then almost immediately walked off the plane onto an airport catering truck.
2: Also in Puerto Rico, the government has started rationing water,
1: which means that homes are going without water on a rotating schedule.
4: To not have water, it's like a handicap. I feel like there's nothing I can do.
2: Now the news.
5: Live from NPR News in Washington, I'm Janine Herbst. President Trump is said to have secretly changed planes as he left a NATO summit in Turkey last month, taking a military jet home instead as a security precaution. This amid threats. Trump boarded the old Air Force One, and the Washington Post says he was then smuggled off the plane in a catering truck to a military jet. That contradicts what the White House told the press traveling with Trump, leaving reporters vulnerable. And Pierce Tamara Keith has more.
6: It's pretty remarkable to look back at the statement the White House put out that day from Communications Director Stephen Chung. Quote, as the president has said recently, there are many enemies of America who have their sights on him, and we use every tool at our disposal, including distraction and misdirection, to address those threats. Little did we know just how much distraction and misdirection was hidden in plain sight.
5: NPR's Tamara Keith. NPR has not verified the report. Wisconsin and Minnesota are holding primary elections today. In Minnesota, there are two well-known names running for U.S. Senate and governor on the Republican ballot. From Minnesota Public Radio, Molly Castle Work reports.
7: MyPillow founder Mike Lindell is running for governor against two well-established candidates and is endorsed by President Trump, which earned him the vote of Phil Connett.
8: He's a businessman. He knows how to run things. He gets things done, and hopefully he'll do the same for our state.
7: The Republican race for Senate features former sports broadcaster Michelle Tafoya, while Democrats chose between Congresswoman Andrew Craig and Lieutenant Governor Peggy Flanagan. Isaiah Wayne Davis voted for Flanagan.
9: She's great. No AIPAC money, all individual donations. So love that she's representing the people's interests.
7: The winners advance to the November general election. For NPR News, I'm Molly Castle-Work in Rochester, Minnesota.
5: More than 6 million acres of land, mostly in the western U.S., has been burned by wildfires so far this year. NPR's Kirk Sigler reports fire managers are warning the traditional summer fire season is barely halfway through.
10: Half of the some 100 out-of-control wildfires in the U.S. right now are burning in the Northwest. The top priority for firefighters are two 100,000-acre-plus fires in Oregon and Washington. Washington's Public Lands Commissioner Dave Upthegrove says crews are making progress in Spokane, where whole neighborhoods were leveled last week.
11: We have a long way to go. That's why I need your help. Don't be the spark that starts the next fire. Please follow the burn bans. Please be extra careful with anything that could cause a spark.
10: The wildfires in the Northwest are believed to have largely been ignited by lightning, except authorities have arrested a man suspected of arson in connection with Spokane's most destructive wildfire. Kirk Sigler, NPR News.
5: This is NPR News from Washington.
12: Good evening. It's 5:04. I'm Deb Hilton with Arizona Public Radio News from Flagstaff. Governor Katie Hobbs has named former Republican Mesa Mayor John Giles as her running mate in her reelection bid. Hobbs says she chose Giles because he shares her value of, quote, putting Arizonans ahead of partisan politics. The New York Times reports Giles left the Republican Party in May and voted on the Democratic ballot in last month's primary. He attributes the switch to extremists standing in the way of getting things done. Hobbs faces Republican Congressman Andy Biggs, who has been endorsed by President Trump. A former Northern Arizona University student has pleaded guilty to hazing a pledge who died after drinking excessively as part of a January rush event. Court records show Carter Eastlick entered a change of plea in Coconino County Superior Court yesterday. The 20-year-old was the pledge master of the now-defunct Delta Tau Delta fraternity at the time. Prosecutors allege 18-year-old Colin Martinez died of alcohol poisoning following the off-campus event. Planned improvements for the Prescott Rodeo and Fairgrounds could top $41 million. That's according to the preliminary budget estimate released as part of the master plan last week. City officials say most of that will be covered by the groups that benefit from the improvements, not the taxpayers. Showers and thunderstorms persist tonight and into Thursday, with a downturn in storm activity Friday into the weekend ahead. This is KNAU.
0: Kwakwai, Pivita Yasat, Tapkinaya. 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
13: Lama takin ako sa mo yung hupi matuwa. This is your KUYI closure and delay report for August 11, 2026. And the Hopi Sinum Transit will be canceling all routes the 13th and 14th of August and will resume August 17th. And they also canceled the midday route until further notice. More details at 928-734-3232. 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
13: 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The Hopi Wellness Center will be hosting outdoor adventures every Saturday in August. More details at 928-734-3432. And for your job announcements, the Hopi Foundation has the following: Hopi Leadership with the Program Coordinator, Nutwini Coalition with the Program Associate. 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The Hopi Housing Authority has the following: Maintenance 1 and 2, Inspector, Resident Specialist, and more details at 928-737-2800. First Mesa Elementary School has the following: Housing Technician, ESS Teacher, Certified Teacher. 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And the Hopi Elections Office is seeking poll workers for the Hopi Board of Education School Board Elections. 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And save the day for the Nu'uni Coalition Food and Agriculture Symposium, which will be held September 18th and 19th, 2026 at the Hopi Day School. And the symposium will focus on Hopi agriculture, farming, ranching, and food. More details at 928-734-2380. And tune in tomorrow, August 12th, for a rewind of House Calls at 12:30 p.m. And a new edition of Good News and Gratitude will be Friday, August 14th at 9 a.m. and 3 p.m. Everyday KUY brings you Hopi voices, local news, music, language, stories that connect to our communities. 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

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This is your local weather update. For Ganado Sawmill area, you're currently sitting at 84 degrees. Tonight is going to be mostly cloudy with a low around 63. West wind 5 to 11 miles per hour. And for Kings Canyon and Puntsikbayo, Lapaki Jedito, you're currently sitting at 95 degrees. Tonight mostly cloudy with a low around 62. Northwest wind 8 to 11 miles per hour. And for a second Mesa, Cipolo, Bisangop, Abimasangdebe, Cueve, Awinge, Mansane, we're currently sitting at 95 degrees. Tonight is going to be mostly cloudy with a low around 62, west wind 8 to 14 miles per hour. And for Kekotsmove, Ojaive, Hoat, Balapaka, Bekotse, Willige, Pokanga, you're currently sitting at 95 degrees. Tonight, mostly cloudy with a low around 61, west wind 8 to 14 miles per hour. And for Munkape Tuvasiti Tuve, Basagi, you're currently sitting at 97 degrees. Tonight, mostly cloudy with a low around 64, northwest wind 5 to 13 miles per hour. And for Winslow Homolovi, you're currently sitting at 82 degrees. Tonight, mostly cloudy with the low around 69, west wind 8 to 17 miles per hour. And for Wapaki, Nabatikyovi, Flagstaff, you're currently sitting at 75 degrees. Tonight is going to be mostly cloudy with the low around 55, west wind 3 to 7 miles per hour. It is August 11, 2026. And some national days for you today. We have National Mountain Day and Son and Daughter Day.

and also National Align Your Teeth Day, Hip Hop Day, National Face Mask Day, and Bake Wild Tart Day, National Foo Foo Day, and let's see, National Raspberry Bombay Day. Those are all your national days for today, August 11, 2026, and it is Tuesday, 5:22 here at the KUY Studios. You guys have a good rest of your evening. Stay safe, stay hydrated, continue to look out for one another, especially yourselves, elders, and your kiddos. And stay tuned for your local elderly wisdom.

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People, yo, this is Kareem Mizzle of Arise Roots. Mad love to all my Hopi brothers and sisters. 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Boom.

0: Hollywood and Go-Go, and then it's all right. It's going to be much more all right if you come right back and join Glenn Yarborough. We finally talked him into coming off that 15-month ocean cruise he was on, and he's singing next on Hollywood and Go-Go. So don't go, away, away, away.
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0: 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This is Sean Spruce, host of Native America Calling. 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
1: 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And I just want to say thank you very much for having me out here. Meek Witch.

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Equipment that can quickly warn you during emergencies is being tested. 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

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And I just want to say thank you very much for having me out here. Meek Witch.

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0: You are listening to KUII 88.1 FM, licensed in Hope Vela, transmitting to Hopiland from Antelope Mesa in partnership with First Mesa Consolidated Villages, and KUII 89.1 LPFM Upper Munkati, a program of the Hopi Foundation, streaming online at KUII.net, your Native American public radio station.
1: Good evening, everybody. My name is Sukva Kachemtua. I am Parent and Katrina Klein from the village of Tewa. I am 10 years old and in the 5th grade. I am the son of Paulette Kachemtua, and my grandparents are Eloise and Paul Kachemtua. Today, I will be singing a badger song. The song is about our fathers making prayer feathers with all their hearts to pray for us all.

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1: This is Awanma, and I would like to sing you a song that I've learned from my pa, and it is a Nuktina song, a long hair song that I've never really forgotten ever since he sang it to me. 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
0: 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We're from White River, Arizona. 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Thank you.

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understand why. See, it's burning me to hold on to this. I know this is something I gotta do, but that don't mean I want to. What I'm trying to say is that I love you. I feel like this.

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0: Hey, this is Chris Kane from the Chris Kane Trio. We got
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0: Hopi Public Radio. We're from White River, Arizona. We appreciate you guys. Thank you.

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And I just want to say thank you very much for having me out here. 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

Everybody, 613 KUII radio station on Tato Show here. And what a great morning it is here on Hopi with, hey, a little bit of moisture last night and this morning here. Anyway, good morning. It is Wednesday, August 12, 2026. And we are going to be jamming today to Tato. So I want to thank everybody who you early risers that tuned in to KUII. Hey, let's get it going, okay? So here with you again this morning is one and only Randall Molly, here, better known as Wit. Going to be bringing you some good jams. So, hey, let's enjoy the morning. And we just heard Mark doing low by Ferrosa Kekuka there. Then we are on our way to Escoli Kokoi by Mark Dallas Waima. So, hey, we're all listeners. Good morning. We're streaming online at KUII.net, and we thank you. And wanted to say good morning to you all for joining us here on the Hopi Rest, Northern Part of Arizona here.

Okay, that was Black Mountain Bird Singers. Okay, and we are now going on the way to Escalade Quaquay. Sorry about that. I had to switch that with Martellus Wyma.

Okay, Michael, that was why my song there by Easy Hope the J School students there. So we are at 619 and we are going to go next to the morning song with Bucky Preston.

O'Reilly morning song there by Bucky Preston. O'Reilly, let's all start getting out of bed and go out and say our prayer, say it's a great hump morning here on Hopi, and you are tuning into Tatawi program with one and only here this morning, yours truly, Randall Molly here, better known as Wedge, bringing in some good data, Mekanen and Jansley. Thank you, P. Early Rises, for joining me on Tatawi anyway. Pai tanga la matalo in the Palma Panka, yes, Mantani. Pai api Winston, a na, tuma piu api. The master was nay in her apiladi. A piraka katepta apila, but my ease away, tie, yes, one tie. Pai tanga la matalo in the Panka, we had that young, yes, Mantani. We nagai kunda, he won't get time with the tie, and we make you on the way to me. Kani a tuping it a tuping in a town it poy, young. Would you make up a tuping poy, a tuping poy? Young, hey, you're coming to me. So, good morning, 6:23. Praying together, we also get to.

Okay, praying together with the Officer Kaka there this morning. Prayers have been said for everybody out there, so hey, let's get the day started here and start getting out of bed and hey, wishing each other or telling each other a good morning and say what's up, you know, get out of bed, it's time to go to work and tell the missus, or not me anyway, to get out of bed and start up breakfast. All right, anyway. 6:26, a little bit early right now, but it's a great morning. And here on Tatawi, and we are jamming to some good Native American Indian music. And we are going to go with Nasaptima Kyan Samitima. All right, we taught on Yuma already. Hey, making your ears of corns and then, hey, picking the good ones. Hey, anyway, hey, man, that's what's going to happen this year. So keep your prayers going for more rain.

0: No, yeah.
1: Okay, Todd, who you there with? Hey, and that's up to my king, Samiti Mai. All right. So it's right smack 6:30 this morning here, and you're tuning to Tatal here. So we are jamming Good Night American Indian music worldwide. And hey, so we want to keep you going this morning, try to help you out, start your morning here with some good songs. So, by movie Pankai Hala, yes, one taking it's a Tatal Gautu, Kayinga Pankai, and by. And say my hints can you know one is in yes when you can now who I want to send him a pipe you know what I want I can hint I need by Nicky and the matter long way in the fire be that day all happy to long way we oh you can done I'm going to work it on the hand we had a wing hard and we came away upon it we not a high and we will be home by an angry sighing daughter on a him what would you owe him a more than he can walk in, we will come to me, and he was a tamu. Tooping in a tamu, all right. Basket dance from San Juan coming up next year. So, good morning.

Hey, oh, hey, oh, hey, oh, hey, oh, hey, oh, hey, oh, hey, oh, hey, oh, hey, oh, hey, oh, hey, oh, hey, oh, hey, oh, hey, oh, hey, oh, hey, oh, hey, oh, hey, oh, hey, oh, hey, oh, hey, oh, hey, oh, 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

0: hey, hey, hey, ho, hello, hey, hello, ya hey, ya hey, ya hey, hey, hey, hey, hey, hey.
1: Okay, good morning. Hey, that was, you heard San Juan Vescagens, and then a automatic jumping to a Hunter song by yours truly here. So what a great morning it is, 6:45 here at KUY radio station. Hope you all have a great morning listening to Tatawi, and hey, maybe eating breakfast or taking a shower or hey, getting ready for work, whatever you're doing. Hey, last minute, maybe washing some clothes to. Because you know you didn't have any clean clothes, see, anyway. Or maybe you're ironing to get your wrinkles out. And you forgot, hey, I'm having a meeting today and I'm going to fix my hair. And you know, the routine stuff that you do last minute thing. Anyway, it's a great morning here on Hopi. And hope you're having a good one wherever you are. So we just said you are tuning to Tatawi here. And I'm a bank OES from today. Quay by Sanga, people of Matalona by Toki Packer, he said, I said, I come to Nisa to make Puka Toki Port to Tapayan. He can't say that the way young Higna Yakpayan Halaya, he will be Matal Halaya, and he is from Tanya, my tongue away. Bella day, he has got to play a camel now, and the man by a capilla when they call it. Oh, hey, Nanga, he wasn't a tumble, he's done good now. Hey, we'll be carrying on, and we came here. We get all them and kids, I went on highway, one joy, and we came here. Nanga, he wasn't a tumble, he's done, hey, came over, he got all the way to Pimpom and Pinadi. Okay, we are going next week. Hey, Radmila Cody, okay, hold on, after this ID, we'll go to Radmila Cody.
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1: Yes, you are listening to KYI, and we are going to Remilla Cody, a...

Man's Journey, alrighty. I think that's what it's called. Let me check it. Double check it, alright? Title of that is A Women's Journey. Yes, alrighty. So, Rima Lakuti, let's take it away. Good morning.

Okay, a little bit of Ramilla Cody there with a Women's Journey. All right, so good morning. Hey, 6:51. Hey, we are going to Ryan. Pick up to a with, let's see, Colette. All righty, so Ryan, let's take it away.

Okay, Kaletaka, there I right. Pick up to hey, time watcher, 6:55. Hey, if you're on the road, be careful. Let's all be defensive drivers this morning. Hey, look out for the other driver. And please look out for our buses out there. Our buses are on the road this morning. Pick up a little ones and getting them to school. So let's all be careful out there. And hey, bus drivers are doing a good job. And hey, it's really hard when you have a whole mess of kids in the bus and paying attention to all the traffic. So let's all be careful out there. Hey, have a little courtesy with the buses and other traffic. Okay, and other drivers. Anyway, good morning. Shout out going to all our cooks. Hey, at the school, man. Our cooks get up early in the morning, come to work, and some of them are already on the way, or some of them are already there, and cooking up breakfast for our little ones. And we thank you very much. And our school staff, they go early to get their lesson plans ready for the day, or, you know, just to get a good early start to greet the children there. So thank you to our school staff. And also, good morning, and thank you to our hospital staff, emergency people out there, hey, working during the night, all night down there at the hospital, taking care of our people down there. And also, good morning to our security people, hey, our law enforcement, yeah, doing their job, trying to do the best they can to keep us safe out there. So, hey, you see officers say good morning and hi, or thank you. It's a thankless job sometimes, but hey, somebody's got to do it, and these men and people are dedicated to work for us. So let's keep it going here. We're 657, and we are going with early this morning. You don't even know anyone early this morning. And let's see what my Carl Garcia's got here early this morning, okay? All the way from Timaya, Santa Ana, New Mexico. Good morning. Coatzacoalcos.

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1: Okay, it was Michael Garcia there with the last song, early this morning, yep. Hey, good morning, shout-outs, going all the way to Table Village by Tahumana. Hey, singing the Tamoy, good morning. And also, hey, this one, from Cochiti, New Mexico, Mr. Gabe Chavez. Good morning, Gabe. Hey, I haven't heard from you in a long time, but here's... Doing a shout out to all the Hopis here on the reservation, and also two shout out to Mike Pecos and Jerry Sanya. Good morning, Cochiti. All right, are tuning in here in New Mexico and going down south to Lorencita Kumaintiwa. Good morning, Lorencita and Polaka, Tyra, Leslie, and good morning to. Hey, this guy down south there, Madhun Punuma, Madhun Panuna, good morning, and we want to thank you for all tuning into Tato this morning, and we are going to continue with more music. Hey, this is going out to you, Cochiti people who like to listen to Tato. I know I got some good bands there. So here's going out to Cochiti, Cochiti Spin by Clark Tanakumba.

0: Alrighty, Coach, it's ESPN being there with Clarkson and Kumba. A good morning shout out all the way to Coach C, man. Those guys are listening to Tato. Hey, 7-Eleven, okay, and we are jamming this morning here from the Hopi Reservation here, northern part of Arizona. Oh, the little, or with the little, from the little radio station with the biggest heart. And here with you this morning again, one and only Randall Mall here, better known as what? Trying to get your day started here on Hump Day, alright? So, hey, we are jamming to Tatawi. By my bank, we have a KKS one today. In the past, we have some canon. We have some people, we know, but today, we have a name. Say good morning, you can't get one guitar. We have a can walk a bit. We are me, alrighty. So, we are going to Hopi greeting and song by NFA. I don't know NFA, but I think it's, I don't know. Let's see. Anyway, it's by Dale Jackson.
1: 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No, no, by gas, not it only tak over me, towelak, a makutawa, taki, what awe, towel away, the tukayane. 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
1: Happy New Year.
2: Hey, what Joe Jackson there with a song there, alrighty. Let's see, 7:14, alright, time watchers. Hey, about time to start getting on the road there to work, so just be careful out there. Traffic was heavy this morning, buses on the run, and hey, Jerry, we're putting up a sign by Mapo's ready for almost the second Mesa or Winslow turnoff there, so I don't know what's happening. They're just setting up a sign there, so be careful this morning. Anyway, be a defensive driver and look out for the other driver. It's a great morning. We want to keep it that way all day long. So we are Hump Day here on Hopi. So good morning to all of you people out there. Okay, now we are going to go next with a happy song. Alrighty, so here we go with Elsie Kekeke.

Alrighty, hope you can get there with happy song. Alrighty, hope everybody's happily rising. Anyway, it's a great morning here on Hopi, and we are jamming Tato here from the latest radio station with the biggest heart here, Hopi Riz. Alrighty, hey, quay, by tanga, the matanga, and pama, pua, kamsong, kapanga, yes, one tay, by a big panta, pasan, what a cute, by 717 of Pite. By Mama, how have I can yes, Fantanei, Nana Manama, Yanima. Hey, good morning to all our students on the bus. I know you guys. Hopefully, you guys will listen to Tato. Hey, tell your bus driver to turn the radio to 88.1 so he can jam along with me this morning. Anyway, hope you all having a great, great morning. 718 KYR radio station. Quay, by Tanga, people, the Matala, Mahitam. Halayani, single one young, Kundai Mugi, Tamori, away he came young. So we are going with, let's tell us why we, hey, let's see, so Bernie, okay, so here we go, let's take it away.

Okay, sorry about that. Hey, there was Lynch. Tell us why we so burning. So, hey, let's see. Oh, Wayne, do some shout outs here, man. It makes me feel so good. We got people listening to Tatoi. Oh, okay, why I hear. So, good morning, shout out going to, hey, my good old brother down in Zuni, New Mexico. Good morning, Derek Watsa. And shout out going to all the Zuni Transport Station workers there. Good morning, Zuni guys. Doing a good job, so keep it up. Alrighty, okay. And we are also going to Isidora Beta. Good morning, Boots. So have a good one. And Deja, Choyo in Phoenix. Alrighty, finally waking up. So good morning, Deja. And also going out to Melissa Makiwa. Good morning, all the way down in Parker, Arizona. Hey, enjoy the heat. Anyway, take care of yourself. Keep hydrated out there. It's going to be another hot day today. So with that said, good morning. We are jamming to Tatawi on KUII on a radio station with biggest heart. And here with you this morning, one and only Randall Molly, better known as Wet. So we are jamming on hump day, alrighty. So go out and say a prayer to that camel so you'll get a hump back. Anyway, so 7:22, here we're going to go with Tala Pamuya, alrighty, by Hopi Day School students, alright. Hey, these kids can jam, alrighty. So here we go with Hopi Day School students.

Okay, hey, a great song there by the Hope the Jazz School students, man. These kids can jam. There's several recordings of those Hope the Jazz School students there, and they're sounding good, man. Good Hope your songs. Anyway, we are 7:26 at this time of this great hump morning, August 12th, 2026, and hope you all enjoy your morning like I am here with my cup of coffee and hey, no donuts. See, being a cop so long, you're always wishing for donuts, but none today. So hey, be good to one another out there. Share your donuts, your burritos, a breakfast sandwich, or whatever you have there. Hey, even you can also share your cereal. All right. Anyway, let's see where we're going now. We just got down with the Talapumaya by the Hopi Jay School students, and we are going to go with them. Hiniana. Okay, by Yolanda Martinez there. So let's see what this is all about, okay? Right.

Okay, hey, good song by Yolanda Martinez. Singing to all you Nakayuns. All right, good song. Nakayun song. Hey, let's just title that one there. Nakayun song. All righty. Anyway, 7:30. Good morning. Right on the dot. Hey, so I think it's about time for you to be thinking of getting on the road to work, so you won't be late. Maybe you'll be a little early, I don't know. And so just be glad that you know you got a job, so let's get it going there. So just like those workers all the way down in Zuni, man, they're already working at a transfer station down in Zuni and listening to Tatawi. So we did a shout out to those workers down there in Zuni. So with that said, hey, let's keep it going, and we are going to go with Leaders by Ryo. We got to us, so here we go, Leaders. Hey, let's get on the road, get to work, hey.

Okay, right. Oh, click up to a little way, leaders. All righty. Sounding good this morning, everybody. Hey, I hope you all sounding good and saying good morning to everybody and say, hey, what's up? Or, hey, it's a great day. Or even a little thumbs up, a little hug, a wave on your way to work. Hey, it makes people's day. You don't know. You really knew that. But even just to say good morning or a nod of the head, hey, you know that somebody's feeling good and it's contagious. So once you do that, man, everybody else starts feeling good out there. So with that said, I hope you're all having a great, great morning. I'm trying to do my best to get your day started. So if you're on the road, be careful. Remember, be a defensive driver and look out for the other driver. And we are on this great morning on Hump Day, all right, from the Little Radio Station with the biggest heart. So we are on Tatawi. We buy my punk a holiday, and hey, buy a hit or a pizza, buy a holiday thing. I shall buy a cocky a wave, buy a holiday thing. When Hans of Uncle Sala and the toy holiday, nay, buy a pizza, I'm sure we have a egg. And just some couple of loom, as he tell you again, and sing it, boy, come down, don't have way, or take away, come in, uncle, when the time we. And the hog him up in the oil, every mammy. We know I told you how I'm peeping the eco and the tomahawk, you owe me already for me. By my happy work acquaint on the bite among them. Now I can lay wet by some couple of people of the mind to tear, hardly any. So 7:34, we are jamming or riding. So let's see, we're going with a KYI staff recording at TV already. Hey, boy, well, good morning, shout out going to Clark. Hey, safe travels, be safe going on your way to wherever you're going. I don't want to let everybody know where you're going. Anyway, good morning, be safe out there. And KYI staff recording, here we go.

Alright, the audience recorded to the gathering, alrighty. So, hey, good morning, shout out going all the way to San Ildefonso in Santa Clara area to, hey, Charlene Martinez. Hey, good morning, Charlene. Enjoy your day. And she's wishing all the Santa Clara people Santa Clara Feast Day, alrighty. And she's also sending out prayers for all the firefighters fighting the fire here in Santa Fe County. Hey, we'd like to, at this time, do a shout out to all the firefighters that are out there fighting fires. Be careful out there. Hey, and we thank you very much for being out there trying to protect mothers. Hey, alrighty. Okay, and the morning shout out is also going to, LKA, Boy Coyayes, alright, a firefighter also down in Kingman area, so be careful out there. We thank all of you firefighters, and shout out going to I already did them one to Carlton Kumba, and also to shout out to all you people that are tuning to Tatawi, hey, 7:39, and we are jamming this morning. We have about 20 more minutes to go. 8 o'clock, we'll be switching over to KNAU then. Hey, the routine stuff, community calendar, weather, hopey word of the day, and hey, elder wisdom. Hey, I got this down, huh? Hey, I've been here 26 years. I should have it down by now. Anyway, we are going with coordinates number 2 with Cloud Eagle, right out of Amos, New Mexico, Wallapo. So, good morning, Amos. All right, Coatzopa.

All right, Cortez number two by Cloud Eagle out of Amos, Mexico. 8:43, about 50 more minutes or so to get to work. So good morning. Just be careful out there. It's a great hot morning. We're going to keep it that way all day long. By Manabas and Ney, by Akin Kapasan, and you take care of what's good. By Tanga the Matala, when you were Pankahala, and singing with Engi, Kunda, now the Hogi, Tom with the Tai, and we, oh, you'll be man. But he told him the payment with him in the moon, and he, oh, you'll money man. Alrighty, so we are going next with, alright, let's see. Mubachuka or something like that. Anyway, probably didn't say it right, but it's a Zuni Navajo dance style. Okay.

Easy, neighborhood and zoning style. Okay. So 7:48 here, KUI radio station. Great hum morning. Hope you all enjoy your morning and listen to Tatawi. Hey, doing my best here, trying to do my best. I can guarantee that, alrighty. So with that said, hey, we are at 7:48. We are going. Okay, bye. That's all we want is a little rain there, alrighty.

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1: All right, we are doing this morning. Let's see where we're going to go down. Hey, let's go to Ramila Cody. Okay, we siblings, pets. All right.

Alrighty, Red Metal Cody, there we siblings, pets, alright, so, hey, 757, alright, shout out going to, Kelvin C, hey, come on, good morning, and all the way to Colorado or Amarillo, Texas, Evelyn, good morning, we got a good one, okay, well, one more time, we'll be going to 8 o'clock, KNU, so stand by.

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0: Good morning. Another Democratic primary in a Midwest state ends with the thinnest of margins in a test of progressive power. This time in Wisconsin's governor's race, the more moderate candidate won. It's Morning Edition from NPR News. Hundreds of U.S. sailors and their families were evacuated from Bahrain at the start of the war with Iran. I'm Leila Faldin.
1: And I'm Michelle Martin. Months later, they're still waiting for the Navy to figure out a final plan for them. Also, what kind of financial questions is AI good at answering? And comedian Jeff Arcuri talks about working in the crowd in his latest special. It is Wednesday, August 12th. On this day in 1990, fossil collector Sue Hendrickson found one of the best-preserved T-Rex skeletons that went on display in Chicago as a dino named Sue. News is next.
2: Live from NPR News in Washington, I'm Winter Johnston. President Trump took a secret flight out of Turkey last month after Israel warned the U.S. of an Iranian threat of attack. NPR's Daniel Estrin reports that's according to a person familiar with the matter.
3: Israel had intelligence of a possible threat of Iranian missiles toward Air Force One and shared that intelligence with the U.S., according to a person briefed on the matter, not authorized to speak publicly. The warning prompted Trump to be secretly flown out of Turkey on a different plane. Air Force One flew separately. That news was first reported by the Washington Post. When asked about it late Tuesday, Trump said he was following instructions from the Secret Service. This comes amid rising tensions between the U.S. and Iran, with no progress toward reopening the Strait of Hormuz. Daniel Estrin, NPR News, Tel Aviv.
2: President Trump imposed 50% tariffs on a slew of Canadian goods last month. They'll take effect next week unless the countries strike a deal. Richard Howler from North Country Public Radio reports.
4: A few miles south of the Canadian border in Rensselaer Falls, New York, James Putman owns a building supply business that sells plywood. He says that if these tariffs really do move forward, they are in trouble.
5: That's going to affect us tremendously. I mean, if things bump up 50%, that means we have to add on 50%.
4: Amy Magnus is a customs broker based in Vermont and helps businesses calculate tariffs when shipping across the border. She says she's never seen anything like this before in her 40 years of experience.
6: You do have, let's say, all these shipments of ice skates that you want to bring into the United States, bring them in right now, because right now the 50% duty isn't in effect.
4: Magnus says she's worried these new tariffs will create a colder relationship between Canada and the U.S. For NPR News, I'm Richard Haller in Canton, New York.
2: Wildfires have burned more than 6 million acres across the country this year, most of them in the West. NPR's Kirk Sigler reports the traditional summer fire season is only about halfway over.
7: Half of the some 100 out-of-control wildfires in the U.S. right now are burning in the Northwest. The top priority for firefighters are two 100,000-acre-plus fires in Oregon and Washington. Washington's Public Lands Commissioner Dave Upthegrove says crews are making progress in Spokane, where whole neighborhoods were leveled last week.
8: We have a long way to go. That's why I need your help. Don't be the spark that starts the next fire. Please follow the burn bans. Please be extra careful with anything that could cause a spark.
7: The wildfires in the Northwest are believed to have largely been ignited by lightning, except authorities have arrested a man suspected of arson in connection with Spokane's most destructive wildfire. Kurt Sigler, NPR News.
2: This is NPR. Immigration and Customs Enforcement is...
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11: Good morning. It's 8:04. I'm Richard Davis with Arizona Public Radio News from Flagstaff. Congressional Democrats have opened an investigation into a uranium mining company for alleged insider trading. KNAU's Chris Clements has more.
12: Energy Fuels Resources CEO Ross Bapu bought 74,000 shares of stock in his own company on July 7th. Chairman of the board, Bruce Hansen, bought 4,000 shares on July 8th. 5 days after that, President Donald Trump announced a 90% cut to Bears Ears National Monument. That timing is suspicious, says two Democrats on the House Natural Resources Committee. Representatives Jared Huffman of California and Maxine Dexter of Oregon allege the Trump administration may have tipped the company off about the reduction before it happened. The company owns the only conventional uranium mill in the U.S., and there's a lot of uranium underneath Bears Ears, which is now free from a moratorium on new mining claims. The congresspeople say the company stood to benefit from the Bears Ears reduction, but in an emailed statement to KNAU, Energy Fuels denied the allegations and said it was unaware of any evidence supporting the representatives' claims. For KNAU, I'm Chris Clements in Flagstaff.
11: Arizona Corporation Commission candidate Ralph Heaps facing another campaign finance complaint. He's now accused of failing to disclose who paid to collect thousands of voter signatures he used to qualify for the ballot. The complaint filed with the Arizona Public Integrity Alliance claims most of Heap's 15,000 signatures were collected by people tied to paid circulation companies. Heap disclosed paying around $7,000 for signature gathering, but the complaint estimated the effort should have cost him at least $29,000. Heap's attorney denied the allegations, along with similar claims made in a separate complaint accusing him of failing to disclose who paid for campaign signs. Lowell Observatory in Flagstaff has lost more than a third of its scientists in recent months following what it had called a restructuring of its research activities. The Arizona Daily Sun reports leaders say it's an attempt to develop a sustainable model in response to an ongoing decline in science funding that's affected institutions throughout the country. Multiple scientists who've left Lowell since the changes were implemented at the beginning of the year say the restructuring could affect research coming from the observatory and the scientists' ability to afford to live in Flagstaff. And a note, Lowell Observatory is a financial supporter of KNAU.
13: It's Morning Edition from NPR News. I'm Michelle Martin.
0: And I'm Leila Faldin. Good morning. Results from another round of primary races are in, and those results are mixed.
13: And that's making it somewhat difficult to gauge what voters want and don't want in the upcoming midterm elections.
0: We've got Minnesota Public Radio's Clay Masters on the line with us for more on the results. Hi, Clay.
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15: Good morning. By the way, Okay, and this is KUYI's closure and delay reports for today, August 12. Let me see if we have anything. Okay. We have nothing today, no closing day today, but hey, you just got a late notice that Hopi High School was on a 2-hour delay, but they're probably at school by now, so anyway, let's see. Hopi Center Transit will be canceling all routes on August 13th and 14th is tomorrow and the next day, all right? Routes will resume on August 17th. So we want information. You can contact 928-734-3232 for more information. And also another note, Hopi Sinem Transit has canceled the midday route until further notice, okay? More information is available at 928-734-3232. All right, give them a call. And stay tuned to KUYI Hopi Radio for closures, outages, severe weather, and emergency updates. Check our social media pages during any on-air interruptions. And for additional details, please reach out to the reporting offices, and we appreciate your assistance in sharing information. So with that said, let's see what's going on in the community, okay? A first aid and CPR training will be on August 27, 2026, starting at 8 o'clock in the morning till 4:30 at the Bakabe Community Building, and space is limited. So for more information, you can go to sikakakuconsulting.org. All right. And good class, ho. And Hopi Wellness Center is hosting outdoor adventures every Saturday in the month of August. So for more information, you can call 928-734-3432. The Hopi Foundation has the following job openings, okay, in case someone's looking for a job. Okay, the Hopi Leadership Program is looking for a program coordinator. And Naupuni Coalition is looking for a program associate. For more information, number to call is 928-734-2380. And let's see, Kim's Canyon Elementary School is also seeking for a ESS certified teacher. So for more information, you can call them at 928-399-7005, extension 2312. And the Hopi Housing Authority has the following job openings, okay? So check them out. Let's see, Maze 1/2. And also looking for an inspector and a resident service specialist. For more information, number to call is 928-737-2800. First Mesa Elementary School has a pulling positions available, right? Looking for a housing technician, an ESS teacher, a certified teacher. So, information is available at 928-737-2581. And Hopi Elections Office is seeking poll members, poll work. Not poll members, okay. Hopi Election Office is seeking poll workers for the Hopi Board of Education School Board election. Applications are available at the Hopi Elections Office. For more information, number to call 928-734-2507. And Hopi Foundation. And the program has the Nawani Coalition Food and Agriculture Symposium, which will be held on September 18th and 19th, 2026 at the Hopi Day School. The symposium will focus on Hopi agriculture, farming, ranching, and food. And for information on that, you can call them at 928-734-2380. And let's see, tomorrow or today, tune in to House Calls at 12:30, okay? This will be happening here at KUII, so tune in August 12th. That's today, right? Okay. Anyway, at 12:30 p.m., so keep your dial on KUII, okay, 8.1. And a new edition of Good News and Gratitude will be held on Friday, August 14th at 9 a.m., and then again at 3 p.m., so stay tuned to KUII and support KUII every day. 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And we'd like to thank you for helping KUII serve our community. It wasn't for your help. We'll be doing all the music, the news and whatnot for our people out there. So I just want to thank you very much again for your assistance in keeping KUII going. Okay, next, let's stay tuned for our local weather and see what's going to be coming up weather-wise, okay? So good morning to you all. A great morning on Hump Day. And we're jamming the tatoes at 6 o'clock, so stay tuned. We'll be coming back to you as soon as the weather and the routine, okay? All righty.

0: Okay, yay, we got your weather here for you today, August 12, 2026. A great hump morning here, and we're going to go first to our neighbors to the east there, Window Rock, Arizona, righty, 45 area, St. Michael, Seville, to all people, and also into Ganado, Pacabi, and Pocangepe, currently sitting at 63 degrees this morning. Looking good, Window Rock, okay? About a 50% chance of showers and thunderstorms in the afternoon. It'll be mostly sunny with a high near, let me check that out here, 85, okay? And light and variable winds becoming west at 11 miles per hour in the morning. And tonight, you're looking at a chance of showers and thunderstorms, mostly cloudy with a low around 58 degrees. And southwest winds at about 11 miles per hour, so looking good, Window Rock. Then we go on into Kings Canyon, Polepe, Ponce, Mikaluka District, up into Jericho, and Uela Park area, so Kings Canyon, and also down to the Lomon area, Open High School, parts of Polaka, an airport there, and also to the Hopi Elkin Center, currently sitting at 71 degrees this morning. A great morning here on Hopi. Today, about a 30% chance of showers and thunderstorms in the afternoon. It'll be mostly sunny with a high near of 85. South winds at about 14 miles per hour. So, tonight you're looking at about a chance of showers and thunderstorms before 3 a.m. Then, a slight chance of showers, mostly cloudy with a low around of 58 degrees. So, looking good. Polaka area, Kings Canyon. It'll be hot today, so it's going to be going like up to 85 degrees again. And they can pay for me advance about you, maybe only about to 58 degrees, and we got about a 40% chance of precipitation, all right? And let's see, we are on our way to Second Mesa area, all right, in Sunlight Mission area. Mushangnubi, Shipalabi, Toriba, up into Zingopabi, Silveri, alrighty, currently sitting at 71 degrees this morning. Great morning. Hey, we including KUII, it's great here. About a 30% chance of showers and thunderstorms in the afternoon. It'll be sunny with a high near 86. South winds at about 5 to 13 miles per hour becoming west in the afternoon, alright? And tonight you're looking at like a 40% chance of showers and thunderstorms, mainly before 9 p.m. It'll be mostly cloudy, with about around 59 degrees. So, looking good. Bye, to the PUA. Bye, happy answer. We're down now. Bye. Coming up, 86 degrees. On the cancer, put me up by answer. Be watching me on 59. Now, we're by my punk. I know what's a knee. I'll lay a name. Okay, we are going down to Kikospui, Kotei Wulagi, Ozei, Olaige, Hongkange, Hongkange, Kwebe, Oinge, currently sitting at 71 degrees this morning. Hope you're all having a great morning, Cape Town people, alrighty. Okay, today, about a 40% chance of showers and thunderstorms in the afternoon. It'll be mostly sunny with a high near of 88 degrees. West winds at about 14 miles per hour, and tonight about a 40% chance of showers and thunderstorms, mainly before 9 p.m., mostly cloudy with a low around 58 degrees, so it's going to be a hot one, 88 degrees south, so we are going into Mankapi, alrighty, Tilby, Posogepe, Tonan SSA, currently sitting at 76 degrees this morning, and today you're looking at about a 30% chance of showers and thunderstorms in the afternoon. It'll be partly sunny with a high near 91 degrees, south winds at about 10 miles per hour. And tonight, about a 30% chance of showers and thunderstorms, mainly before 9 p.m., mostly cloudy, with a low around 61 degrees, so by up here to 91, 61 now, Let's see, Winslow, Arizona. Wahoo, look at me, Bayou me, Homolo me, the Wakwa Pirawe, Pesh another Wakitoki, alrighty, 82 degrees this morning right now in Winslow. Hey, Winslow, you're looking a chance of showers and thunderstorms. It'll be mostly cloudy with a low around 69 degrees. West winds at about 17 miles an hour, okay. And about a 40% chance of precipitation. And tonight you're looking at... Okay, I got that backwards. Today you're looking at about 90 degrees. And tonight it's going down to 69, so... Wind slow, take it easy there. Alrighty, Flagstaff, Arizona, pumping up in Batacumi, Clay, Kilos, Lenny, Doney Park, Wapaki, Sunset Crater, Grand Falls, Loop, Tavani Lake, Kakutan, Tequi, alrighty, 64 degrees this morning. In Flagstaff, you're looking at showers and thunderstorms. Likely being after 11 a.m. It'll be partly sunny with a high near 7 to 8. West winds at about 10 miles per hour. And tonight, showers and thunderstorms. Likely before 5 a.m. Then a slight chance of showers. Mostly cloudy with a low around 52 degrees. So looking good, Northern Arizona. All right. So with that said, let's make it all a great, great day, regardless of the weather. Just be careful out there. Keep hydrated. Remember, and take care of yourself and your elders and your little ones. Don't let them get too hot. It's going to be another hot day. So with that said, hey, good morning to all of you. Hope you all having a great, great morning. And we've been jamming since 6 o'clock, and we'll see what's going on next with the Hopi word of the day. So let's listen up to see what it is. By my punk idea, kayang ni, sempi pa, pasimun, new language, la, ba, la, ba, that we never heard or... We heard of any campaign that people see until we went to the variety. So here we go.
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2: Yuyang, rain, rainstorm. Yuyang, aane hoita. The rainstorm is moving fast.
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0: All right, hope you were the day. You young, all right, rain, you young, I know it. All right, the rain moving fast. Hey, with that, hey, we say quing, all righty, quing, you way, kane honge, or tomana, eme, all righty. So, that's a Hopi word of the day, so we try to use it, all righty, so maybe they'll hear us and they'll come. Anyway, hey, sometimes we don't call, pronounce Hopi words right. Somebody just text me, all righty. They said, where is Batalashi? I don't know, I don't know, I don't think I said it then. Maybe I did. Batalashi, I don't know. Where is that anyway? Did I say that? I don't know. Maybe I did. Anyway, somebody, I'm sorry if you heard it wrong or I said it wrong. And it's coming all the way from the Pima country down south, so I don't know. Okay, anyway, good morning, 827. We are going to the store after the week. All right, here we go.
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Okay, Hopi Elder Wisdom number one there. Hey, we are at 8:37 this morning, and we've been jamming since 6 o'clock this morning. So, hey, good morning. Shout outs I didn't do this morning. We'll be going all the way to Shiprock, New Mexico. Pat Molly, hey, granddaughter there, good morning. And also to Nita Holloway in Albuquerque, New Mexico. And let me see who else we got here. Okay, to Arlene Hawissa down in Salt River, Arizona. Good morning, 8:38. Make it a good one for everybody out there. So hope you all having a great morning. Had your breakfast burrito, your breakfast sandwich, cereal, your donuts, your sweet rolls. Man, you guys are killing me here. Sounds good anyway. Anyway, good morning to all of you, 8:38. And we are going to keep jamming till 10 o'clock. At 10 o'clock, we'll be going to Native America calling. So let's enjoy the music and be happy out there. Bye. Umapangkai. 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When I don't be wheel and nango, he won a tamony. The way he can tie it all in Kundi. He can die, quite get him and demon the tie in my son, the white potty, the maida, King Hank, Hoggy Molly, Kayamim. So 8:39, here we go with some Table Women's Choir out of the same one, okay, Owen Gay.

Okay, tell you what we've been quiet at, 71 area, 841, almost jumped our head already. Anyway, we are having a great morning on Hump Day. All right, TSC, we're going to a prayer song by Tia and Fawn Woods. Okay, here we go. Take it away, Fawn Woods, man, their voice.

Okay, Chia and Bonwood, with a prayer song. Thanks for the prayers. Alrighty. So, 8:44, we are going on to alrighty, this is going out to the guys on the transfer station. Alrighty. Let's see, Redbird song by yours truly here in Zuni, alrighty.

0: Hey. All right, read your song there, by you surely you're all right, 8:47. Hey, a great morning here, so we are jamming till 10 o'clock, so hey, stay tuned to KYI. Hope you have a great morning.
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0: Alrighty, on next to...

Okay, so the rain there by Clark Tankumba, and we are going on next to Mr. Imo Batala, Shelby. All right, we a Buffalo entrance song. All right, we are jamming this morning till 10 o'clock, and we'll be going to Native America Calling, so stay tuned to KUYI. I'll try to do my best to bring you some good songs already. Are they all good songs anyway? Anyway, at least the ones you want to hear.

or anymore, but tell her that with an interest song, all right. 856, say, all right. Next going to Rayon, Policoptua with Rain, all right. Here we go.

0: Alright, well, right on. We got the song title Rain, okay? So, hey, we are jamming and we're at 9 o'clock, so we'll do a little bit of ID, then we'll continue. Alrighty?
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0: Oh, yeah, that's us here, the little radio station with the biggest heart, and hey, we are jamming this morning, so with that said, let's all have a good morning, okay, I'm a wee pankahala, and I'm a kwanta kayang kyang kyang, and I'm a kyang, and I'm a kyang, and I'm a kyang, and I'm a kyang, and I'm a kyang, and I'm a pankahala, and I'm a kyang, and I'm a kyang, and I'm a kyang, and I'm a kyang. You won't get Tom Woody, waiting hard and watching everywhere we go. So we are going with Mama's song, Okay, Mom's song. Let me call. Let's see what it sounds like, okay?

0: Okay, all right. Let's see my song, all right. Yep, the way when they met us, even though it's the old lovers, they still met us. Anyway, so 908 and underwriting will continue.
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0: Okay, continue with that the way. Alrighty, we are going to go down to San Juan with the Cloud Dance, alright? So San Juan Cloud Dance coming up.

It's a Club Dead song by 7-1, alrighty. 916 KUA radio station, great hump morning. Hope everyone's doing great this morning out on there, wherever you're tuning from. And we just want to say that we try our best to keep you happy there. So we're trying to play some good songs for you. We're playing my pan kaya, like a young girl, kaya, and you, baby. So, so, the mutta tawi, and you can pay a pack of check pass by he told you, and that would know what time you got now, and I wouldn't play by a new mum, I'm here to learn a lot. Then sing it, boy, or Jamie. You tak be cow, waiting on your way, he come here. I'll take a call, the movie, a young me. So we are going to Hey My Ass Pueblo song. All right, by Emmett Yepa. All right.

All right, Emma, yep, sounding good. Hey, hey, Miss Pueblo Song, all righty. 9:20, we are on our way. This one here is a good one, I think. Hey, Pueblo Song, or Pueblo Girl So Bossy. I know those ones too, hey. So here we go, see what it sounds like.

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That little girl so bossy, yep. They are so bossy. Anyway, that was a new tune that we just got here. So we're going on to another one. Okay, so good morning. We're just jamming here till 10 o'clock, and we'll be going on Native American Calling. So good morning. Hope you all having a good one. Okay. Okay, we are going to go with Mr. Edna Tay. Oh, traditional Navajo love song. These guys mean love, I guess. Oh, traditional guy. Anyway, here we go, Edna Tay.

Alrighty, yeah, now tell you there, we traditional love song, alrighty. Hey, 920, we are generally we're going with a Ekuma Buffalo Dance and Sky City Dance Group, okay? Here we go.

Okay, Sky City, Buffalo Dance Group there. Hey, 9:32, all right. We got about 30 more minutes to go, so, hey, let's keep jamming, okay? We are going with the H2O Messengers with the White Buffalo and Eagle Dance Group. Okay, here we go.

0: Jawohl!
1: Okay, du hast Hope Messengers. H2O Hope Messengers, alrighty. Yeah, we are gonna go with, let's see, Hopi Butterfly Dance. Alright, let's see what it is.

Okay, it was. I hope you got a reply there. Hey, 943 here at KY Radio Station, all right. And we are moving on next to... It was. I hope you butterfly. We are going with Good Times. We ride on for the Cup to. So here we go with Good Times.

Okay, you're right. We'll pick up to there. We... Okay, good times. And we are having good times at this time. 9:47. Hey, about 71 minutes ago. And we'll be going to Native Mecca Calling. So let's go with a little bit of Indian Hill, okay? And song title, Indian Hill, What a Drag, okay?

All right, what a drag by Indian Hill there, something good, you know. Hey, good morning, Chara, good morning, Albuquerque. Hey, T, and have a Nick, good morning. Have a great, great day, all right? And also to Lenore Molly, good day, Lenore. Musa, have a good one. All right, and we are going to go with Randall Pascoman with Angel, okay? So here we go.

Okay, there was Angel by Randall Pescaman. Hey, great morning here. Hey, I say I want to enjoy my morning here with you and hope you enjoy the music. So with that said, one and one is going to be signing off. So you have a great, great day and stay safe out there. So good day, Riley. My dog is already hungry.

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1: Researcher Thomas Michael Swenson explores that relationship in his new book, Where Next, Columbus? A Native Punk Mixtape. He examines obscure Native punk music and art from around the world. We'll speak with him, and we'll also talk to Romeo Void singer and Cowlitz tribal citizen Deborah Ayall about a new collection of live recordings from her band. That's all coming up after the news.

libertad y justicia sobre los hijos y madres de la creación, siendo los gatos de nuestro pasado, han manipulado la historia.

0: This is a severe thunderstorm warning for the Flagstaff listening area. The National Weather Service in Flagstaff has issued a severe thunderstorm warning for Coconino County in north central Arizona, Yavapai County in west central Arizona, until 11:30 a.m. Mountain Standard Time. At 10:55 a.m. Mountain Standard Time, a severe thunderstorm was located near Seligman, 443 miles northwest of Chino Valley, moving north at 5 miles an hour. Hazard, quarter size hit. Source, radar indicated. Impact, damage to vehicles is expected. Locations impacted include Seligman. This includes Interstate 40 between mile markers 124 and 127. Seek shelter inside a well-built structure and stay away from windows. This storm is capable of producing large hail. Continuous cloud to ground lightning is occurring with this storm. Lightning is one of nature's leading killers. Remember, if you can hear thunder, you are close enough to be struck by lightning. Torrential rainfall is also occurring with this storm and may lead to flash flooding. Do not drive your vehicle through flooded roadways. Repeating, a severe thunderstorm warning has been issued until 11:30 a.m. Mountain Standard Time for the following county, Coconino, Arizona.
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3: Welcome to NewsHour from the BBC World Service. I'm Rebecca Kesby. Today, millions of people across Europe and North Africa witness a solar eclipse. Spain is in the path of totality. Our reporter is there with special glasses on.
4: Here we go, I'm putting them on. Going to look up. Wow, you can actually really see it. Obviously, my glasses are completely dark on the perimeter, and then I can see this tiny, tiny disc and the first tiny bite.
3: Also, why J.D. Vance has asked Ukraine to stop attacking Russia's oil facilities.
5: Drops the needle on
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5: August 12th,
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6: there
5: sound possible for the first
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5: Time.
6: They
5: Middle
6: to get
5: Child Day
6: in an ambulance
5: the
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3: And is Spotify really going to take on AI music? First, the news.
7: BBC News with Govinda Gill. The head of the World Health Organization has warned that the current Ebola outbreak in the Democratic Republic of Congo could surpass the West African epidemic that killed more than 11,000 people a decade ago. Dr. Tedros Adhanom Ghebreyesus says it's already the second largest and fastest growing on record.
8: The outbreak had a big head start, still way ahead of us, and we're playing catch up. Most concerningly, we see a high proportion of deaths in communities instead of treatment units outside of known contact lists. That tells us there are chains of transmission we don't know about.
7: A total solar eclipse has passed across Europe for the first time in 27 years. Millions of people living in an area covering Greenland and Iceland down to the Iberian Peninsula witnessed the moon obscuring the sun. A large swathe of Spain was plunged into total darkness. The Bangladeshi authorities have ordered shopping malls, markets and businesses to close by 8 p.m. as part of measures to conserve electricity amid an energy crisis. The directive also forces cultural and trade events to close early. Ambar Hassan Ethiorajan reports.
9: Bangladesh, a country of more than 170 million people, has been grappling with an energy crisis as it faces shortages of gas. The country imports more than 90% of its oil and gas needs, mostly from the Middle East. A week ago, a fire at a port terminal severely disrupted the gas supply that's required to generate electricity. Due to high winds, ships are not currently able to dock safely, and this has also hit the transfer of gas. In several towns outside the capital, Dhaka, residents say power cuts are lasting for more than 10 hours a day.
7: Israel says more troops will be sent to a village in the occupied West Bank where two Palestinian families have been trapped inside their homes by settlers since Sunday. The first Israeli soldiers who arrived at the scene were filmed praying with the extremist settlers. The Palestinian families in the village of Kusra, south of Nablus, say their water and power has been cut and they have dwindling food supplies. John Donison is in Kusra.
6: The United Nations says there has been a surge in settler violence in recent years, with on average 6 attacks on Palestinian communities happening every day. But this is a new tactic, laying siege to Palestinian homes to starve people out and force them to flee. Senior leaders in the Israeli military have condemned the latest settler violence, but they've failed to stop it. Many settlers serve in the army. Palestinians and human rights groups accuse the military of allowing settlers to act with impunity.
7: This is the World News from the BBC. Environmental groups have warned that Oman could be facing an environmental catastrophe as a large oil spill reaches the country's mainland. Omani authorities say that oil has affected around 390 square kilometres of the southern coastline. The area is home to a marine reserve established last year to protect sensitive ecosystems, including rare sea turtles. The US-based messaging platform Discord has been ordered to suspend live streams in Brazil after a 13-year-old girl was allegedly incited to kill herself. 5 teenagers have been arrested in connection with the death. More from Joanna Keane.
10: A police officer in Brazil has described the case as a real-life horror show. The live stream is said to have led to the death of a teenager, while a police operation saved another girl who was about to kill herself. Brazil's data protection agency said live streams had been repeatedly used to facilitate violence, harassment, and the incitement of self-harm and suicide. It accused Discord of failing to adopt reasonable measures to protect children and gave it 3 days to comply with the suspension. Discord, which is used by millions of people across the world, says it's cooperating with the investigation.
7: More than 60,000 Canadians have signed a petition calling for the US ambassador in Ottawa to be expelled for undermining diplomatic relations between the two neighbours. The online petition accuses Peter Hoekstra of making repeated interventions in Canadian political discourse and of having normalised the Trump administration's threats to annex Canada. In a statement to the BBC, the US embassy said it was aware of the petition but declined to comment further. 16 prison inmates have been injured by a lightning strike in the U.S. state of Ohio. They were outdoors moving between buildings after an evening meal when the storm struck. One of them has been airlifted to hospital in a serious condition. That's the latest BBC News.
3: And welcome to NewsHour, live from the BBC World Service in London. I'm Rebecca Kesby. On the programme today, we'll be hearing from the West Bank, from Ukraine and from Tennessee. But first, shortly before we came on air, about half an hour ago in fact, NewsHour took a field trip. Like millions of people across Western Europe this evening, we're hoping to witness a rare total eclipse of the sun. We've come to the tallest building we can find, the Nest Bar in the Treehouse Hotel, which is conveniently right next door to the BBC. We're on the 16th floor on a balcony overlooking the city. We haven't actually got the right glasses to view the eclipse safely, so we've fashioned a pinhole camera out of the contents of the recycling bin, but it seems to be working very nicely. There's a great deal of excitement here, lots of people enjoying a drink, and of course that celebratory feeling is totally different from how our ancestors would have felt to be viewing a total eclipse. They saw it with a great deal of suspicion, even fear, a sense of dread. Bad omens were looming, and I guess that's understandable because it is getting rather eerie, a kind of a gloom which is a bit odd actually, a little bit creepy, but we're here. We're going to watch it and enjoy it with everybody.
11: Yeah, enjoy. Have a look through these glasses.
3: Special glasses, is that all right?
11: Yeah.
3: Oh, thank you so much. Oh, okay, that is very kind of you. You can have a look through my pinhole camera if you like. Oh, wow. Oh, that's brilliant. Oh, that makes all the difference. That is utterly beautiful. Okay, so through these glasses, the sun is like a lovely orangey crescent. And you can see the moon coming over the front of it. That is really, really special. It's very nearly over entirely, and it's getting dark, and I think it's getting a bit cooler as well, which is actually quite welcome because it's so hot today. But I think we better get back to the studio, shouldn't we, do the rest of the programme?
12: And we did make it safely back to the studio in time. We're going to hear from other eclipse watchers in a moment. First, though, let's catch up with our science reporter, Georgina Ranard, who watched the event in Burgos, northern Spain, which is one of the areas that got a total eclipse of the sun.
13: This is my first total solar eclipse, and Burgos in northern Spain is one of the best places to watch it. The path of totality sweeps right over this region, and crucially, it's cloud-free. We're gathered on a hilltop in the middle of nowhere, really, the dried yellow plains below me and mountains and towering wind turbines in the distance, but nothing to block our view. And I've just heard some gasps and woos, so I think first contact is beginning. I'm about to put my glasses on, so I'll see the first bite taken out of the sun as the moon passes between Earth and the sun, casting a shadow on our planet. Here we go, I'm putting them on. Going to look up. Wow, you can actually really see it. Obviously, my glasses are completely dark on the perimeter, and then I can see this tiny, tiny disc. And the first tiny bite is edging into it, and we've just got another hour of this to wait until we get that final moment of totality. 1 minute, 40 seconds of a total solar eclipse, and I cannot wait.
12: And Georgina Ranard joins us live now from northern Spain. Was it worth the wait, Georgina?
13: I mean, absolutely. People always have said, I always thought a partial eclipse, a total eclipse, how different can they be? I have to tell you, Rebecca, I know you didn't see the full one, but it is totally different. I was like looking up and it was almost, the sun looked like an alien entity in the sky. Obviously, at totality, you can take off your solar glasses. It's safe to do that. And it was this huge glowing orb, really. And around the edges, you could see flares coming out, and then on the very edge, this Bailey's bead, this kind of diamond ring effect. And around me, people started crying, singing. Someone was singing Alleluia, and you feel all these goosebumps. And I have to say, I didn't quite expect it to be so emotional, but it really was.
12: Goodness. Well, I think you should talk us through the astronomy a little bit, Georgina. Why is this happening, and how rare are total solar eclipses?
13: So it's really rare for us to have seen it in Europe. It's the first in 27 years. There is another one next year in Egypt. Those sounds are just some of the locals walking past me. A lot of locals gathered on the hilltop here to watch this as well, because it is a really rare moment for us. They do happen often, but you have to be in the right place on the planet to see it. It has to be daylight, and that path of totality has to sweep across your region. And of course, it happens when the moon gets between the sun and the Earth and casts that shadow right across. There are, of course, solar eclipse chasers who make their way around the globe trying to find the next one. But for us who often stay at home, it is really unusual to see one. And I think in Europe, that's why it's been, we've had this amazing enthusiasm and build up to it, and people running out of solar glasses. So.
12: Yeah, and as you say, I mean, it has been quite emotional for many people, but at least we understand what's happening now. In the past, people didn't really know, did they? And that gave way to lots of myth and folklore. Apparently in China, they thought it was some sort of dragon trying to swallow or eat the sun. In African traditions, some thought the sun and the moon were fighting. I mean, there's a long history of human explanation for these things.
13: Absolutely. And I have to say, today the thing that I really loved was that feeling of connection to millennia of people before us who have done exactly the same thing as we did. They will have looked up in the sky and seen this glowing disc and this thing. You know, the sun gives us life. We're a bit complacent about it. And suddenly to see this change, we know what it is now. So it's not scary and it's something to look forward to. But you're completely right. Thousands of, or even hundreds of years ago, it would have been really scary, and you see in all sorts of history books people talking about the mythology of it, and it used to be an omen for a bad harvest or something bad to come. So I think we're lucky now that we understand it, and it's something to look forward to.
12: And we can just enjoy it. Georgina, lovely to speak to you. Thank you so much for joining us live from Burgos there. That's Georgina Ranard, our science reporter. Well, Annie Javran-Rudy is a UK resident normally, but currently on holiday near Valencia.
14: Kwakwai, itayak biya sa tamnaya. 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
15: Mama tawan sab te ne good to my young te ma so this is your KUBI enclosure in the land for Wednesday August 12th The Hopi Sinun Transit will be canceling all routes August 13th and 14th. Routes will resume August 17th. And the Hopi Sinun Transit canceled the midday route until further notice. More details on both at 928-734-3232. 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
17: 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Yuyang, aane hoita. The rainstorm is moving fast.
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15: 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More details at chikakakakonsulting.org. The Hopi Wellness Center will be hosting outdoors adventures every Saturday in August. More details at 928-734-3232. 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The Hopi Foundation has the following Hopi leadership with the program coordinator, Na'uni Kulishim, program associate. 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The Hopi Elections Office is seeking poll workers for the board, Hopi Board of Education School Board election. 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And save the date for the Nutwini Coalition Food and Agriculture Symposium, which will be held in September 18th and 19th, 2026 at the Hopi Day School. The symposium will focus on food, agriculture, farming, ranching, and more information at 928-734-2380. Today, August 12th, tune in for a rewind of House Calls with the WIC program at 12:30 p.m. And stay tuned for a new edition of Good News and Gratitude Friday, August 14th at 9 a.m. and 3 p.m. Everyday KUYI brings you Hopi voices, local news, music, language, and stories that connect our communities. 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

0: Welcome back, KUY listeners. This is your local weather update for Ganado, Sawmill area. You're currently sitting at 81 degrees this afternoon, partly sunny with a high near 84, west wind 7 miles per hour. And for Kings Canyon, Puntigliola, Wallapaki, Jetito, you're currently sitting at 85 degrees this afternoon, partly sunny with a high near 85. West wind 9 to 13 miles per hour. And for Second Mesa, Sipalo, Vizahopa, Vimasandove, Cueve, Owingue, Mansani, we're currently sitting at 85 degrees. This afternoon, mostly sunny with a high near 85. West wind 10 to 15 miles per hour. And for Kekotsmobi Ojaive, Huat Velapaka, Kekotse Willakipokangi, you're currently sitting at 85 degrees this afternoon. Sunny with the high near 89. Southwest wind 9 to 13 miles per hour. And for Munkape Tsipasiti Tuvi, Pasagi, you're currently sitting at 88 degrees. Partly sunny with a high near 92. Southwest wind 7 to 13 miles per hour. For Windsor Homolobi, you are currently sitting at 86 degrees. This afternoon, mostly cloudy with a high near 89. Northwest wind 7 to 13 miles per hour. And for Wapuki, Flagstaff, Nevatakelvi, you're currently sitting at 75 degrees. This afternoon, mostly cloudy with the high near 75, west wind 8 to 11 miles per hour. It is August 12th, 2026, and it is Wednesday. Some national days for you today. It is International Youth Day. Shout out to all the youth in the community near and far. Glorious 12th Day. IBMPC Day. Middle Child Day. Shout out to all the middle children out there, like me. Milkman Day. If you had a milkman growing up, that's crazy. But shout out to all the milkmen out there. Mother's Day in Thailand. And National Gooey Butter Cake Day. Royal National Agriculture Show. And National Julaney. I'm not even sure if I said that right. But Julaney Fries Day. It's like shoestring fries, looks like. World Calligraphy Day, World Elephant Day, and National Vinyl Record Day. Those are all your national days for today, August 12, 2026. It's Wednesday, 12:20 here at KUY Studios. You guys have a good rest of your day. Afternoon, stay safe, stay hydrated, continue to look out for one another, especially yourselves, elders, and your kiddos. And just a little reminder to let your people know that the Hokisinum Transit midday routes are canceled until further notice. More details at 928-734-3232. The number is 928-734-3232. And up next, we have some Hopi elderly wisdom.
1: Yes, Stephanie Berhan yan pahan matsewa ne patki wangwa ne tsikata ne mian hupi matsewa ama yakya tuk kuyid ak tuk kayingwa nanan tsoku pu sukya.
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3: 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Welcome to the KUYI House Call Show with the Hopi Women, Infants, and Children program, where we continue to help all families eat healthy by providing nutritious foods and education tailored to meet your family's needs. I am your House Calls host, Lene Polingemtua, the new community nutrition worker for the Hopi Women, Infants, and Children program. On today's show, we will be speaking with Felicia Mata, who is the program manager for the Hopi WIC program. We will be addressing maternal health and the importance of improving health outcomes for mothers during pregnancy, childbirth, and postpartum. We would like to welcome our guest and have her introduce herself and how she is associated with the Hopi WIC program and the community.
4: Hello, everybody. My name is Felicia Mata, and I am the new program manager for the Hopi WIC program. So my role in the program is to conduct appointments, conduct administrative work, and to provide outreach to the local communities that we serve.
3: Askole, for joining me today. So today we're going to be talking about maternal health, which means the health of mothers who are either pregnant, in active childbirth, or who are postpartum. We will be covering the importance of improving their health outcomes by providing education or referring them to local resources. One of WIC's focuses is women, which can be women from any category, whether they're pregnant, in active childbirth, or postpartum. To clarify some of these terms, a pregnant woman is one who is carrying a child. A woman in active childbirth is one who is in active labor up to delivery. And postpartum women are those who gave birth to a child and up to a year after the baby is born. So how can WIC support these mothers?
4: We know pregnancy and parenting

0: The following is a flash flood warning. The National Weather Service in Flagstaff has issued a flash flood warning for the North Canyon and South Canyon washes downstream of the Dragon Bravo fire scar in Coconino County in north central Arizona. This includes the Colorado River between River Miles 17 and 21 and near River Mile 32 and between River Miles 37 and 47. Until 3:30 p.m. Mountain Standard Time or 4:30 p.m. Mountain Daylight Time. At 12:34 p.m. Mountain Standard Time or 1:34 p.m. Mountain Daylight Time, Doppler radar indicated thunderstorms producing heavy rain over the North Canyon and South Canyon washes downstream of the Dragon Bravo fire scar. Between 1 and 2 inches of rain has fallen. Additional rainfall amounts of 1 to 2 inches are possible in the warned area. Flash flooding is ongoing or expected to begin shortly. Hazard: life-threatening flash flooding. Thunderstorms producing flash flooding in and around the North Canyon and South Canyon washes downstream of the Dragon Bravo fire scar. Source: radar indicated. Impact: life-threatening flash flooding of areas in and around the North Canyon and South Canyon washes downstream of the Dragon Bravo fire scar. Some locations in the area and flash flooding include Saddle Mountain Wilderness, Bushwell Bridge Road, Royal Arches, Triple Alto, Point Maxwell, Anasazi Footbridge, and North Rim Entrance Station. This includes the following highways: State Route 57 between mile markers 609 and 610. The Colorado River between River Miles 17 and 21, near River Mile 32, and between River Miles 37 and 47. This includes the
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3: Thank you for sharing that information with our listeners. If you're just now joining us, you are listening to the KUII House Calls with the Hopi WIC program. Our guest today is Felicia Mata, who is the program manager for the Hopi WIC program. And we are addressing maternal health and the importance of health outcomes for mothers during pregnancy, childbirth, and postpartum. Let's continue with the show. We just finished talking about the Hopi WIC program and how it can support pregnant women or women who are in active childbirth or postpartum. Felicia did share some of the ways that we can help improve their health outcomes. So now that we know a little bit about that, why is improving the health outcome of women so important?
2: Improving women's health outcomes is so important because moms are the heart of the family. When a mother is healthy, physically and emotionally, she's better able to care for her baby and herself. Healthy moms have safer pregnancies, fewer complications during birth, and tend to have more energy to bond with their child. It also sets the stage for a healthier future for the whole family. So by supporting women's health, we're really supporting strong, thriving families and communities.
3: Cool. Now that we know why it's important to keep mothers healthy during pregnancy, childbirth, or postpartum, how can we as partners, sisters, brothers, grandparents, mothers, or even fathers help support mothers during this important time?
2: That's such an important question. Thank you for asking. Supporting moms during pregnancy, childbirth, and postpartum isn't just about being helpful. It can make a big difference in her health and her baby's health. As family and friends, there are so many ways that we can show up. By listening and being present, sometimes moms just need someone to hear them without judgment. Offering practical help by cooking a meal, watching the baby so she can rest, or running errands can take a huge weight off her shoulders. Encouraging healthy habits by gently reminding her to eat well, stay hydrated, and take breaks. Supporting breastfeeding if she chooses to breastfeed, cheer her on and help make her comfortable. Check in on her emotional well-being because pregnancy and postpartum can be overwhelming. Asking how she's feeling and letting her know that it's okay to ask for help is very helpful for her. When we work together as partners, siblings, grandparents, and friends, we create a circle of support that helps moms thrive. And when moms thrive, families thrive. So it's really important to get in there to offer some help some way or some in some way.
3: Yes, a little bit of help goes a long way, and the health of our mothers is very important. And the Hopi WIC program is willing to assist you. And don't forget that, mothers, you also have a support system at home, whether like that, your partners, sisters, brothers, grandparents, they can also help. And don't be afraid to even ask for help. Sometimes others may not know that you need help with something, and it doesn't hurt to ask. After the show, where can listeners get more information?
2: 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So you can shoot us a question or give us an update if you need to update any information on your file.
3: All right. Again, their Hopi WIC program's phone number is 928-737-6362. Okay, Felicia, do you have any final words for our listeners today?
2: I just wanted to share that looking out for our women and our children is very important in our culture. 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
3: a big escuela to Miss Mata for sharing this information with our listeners today and just sharing more insight on maternal health and why it's important. 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

legendary actor Morgan Freeman's getting ready to put out his first blues album, and he's doing it in great fashion. It's a 100-year retrospective of the blues, told through orchestral arrangements, Delta recordings, and of course, Morgan Freeman's own narration. Be on the lookout for the August 7th Morgan Freeman's Symphonic Blues Experience. To get you excited about the album, and featuring the likes of Taj Mahal, Jimmy Kennard, and Steve Potts, that's Death Letter Blues from the late great Sun House, getting us into this hour on the mainstream. Now, Wisconsin, I'm Brett Mabee, and as I do 7 days a week, 3 hours a day, I'm excited to have some fun with you. So as always, pull up a chair and get your best listening ears on, and the more the merrier. So invite your coworker or your colleague or friend to enjoy some music together with us this hour. Before we part ways, one from Edward Sharpe and the Magnetic Zeros frontman Alex Ebert. I also have tunes from Prince, Cy Montero, one from Alleluia's debut album that will be getting into the rotation for the first time this hour. Also a recent track from the Mountain Goats, Matawayuhi and Black Belt Eagle Scout, but not before our first new edition, which comes to us from Evan Mast, a.k.a. Evax. This is one of the standout tracks of his Just Like Fire. And for your consideration and approval, enjoy Say, and don't go anywhere. I'll be right back on the Main Street.

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Desiree featuring Emmanuel John with Macho today on the mainstream. We also heard Mato Ayuhi and Black Belt Eagle Scouts 2023 collaboration Ketchup Potato Chips. And for the first time in the rotation, it was Evax's Say from his newest album, Just Like Fire. A nice warm atmospheric track to keep us going throughout this hour's broadcast. Hey, I'm Brett Mabee, and I love hearing from listeners, so feel free to reach out to me any time of day. 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Box 252, Salamanca, New York, 14779. The No Twist before this half is through. Later on, music from Valerie June, the latest from Aluya. Also, Burnstick and Willie Nelson will help to round out the hour. As we get ready to wind down the first half, this one comes to us from the Mountain Goats' 24th studio album, Days. Be on the lookout for the August 7th Cade Mean Dawn Records release. Full of a lot of fun humor. Turn it up with Shallow Grave on the mainstream.

0: At the halfway point of this hour's broadcast, a shout-out to friends who are dialed into K216CU, part of the KUNM family, dialed in on 91.9 FM in and around Cuba, New Mexico. 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We have a little bit more time together. I'll squeeze one in from Prince in this block. Also some Interpol, and looking ahead, The Hallucination and Saul Williams. But right now, we're going to kick things off with Ray Chen, the Orlando-raised indie folk artist who records as Tofu Smell. Their early catalog was recorded entirely in a bedroom, and that's a great reminder that you can get your tracks in, even if they're not recorded in a multi-million dollar studio. But I'll save that for another time. Right now, from the All My Time album, enjoy Honey, and don't go anywhere. Plenty more great listening on the mainstream. Satanet Gado, Haitqua, Satantios. Have some fun and give a good ear.
1: Honey, do your dance. I can stand your glance. I can handle the lights. Honey, repent. I forget to know and I can be anything I can take.

to Poles. See Out Loud. From This Mirror Weighs a Ton and See Out Loud today on the mainstream. We also heard Prince, Valerie June, Tofu Smell, just a few of the standouts from this hour's amazing playlist. And I do have just a little bit more for you, but unfortunately this is the last time that I'm checking in as I'm getting ready to step out of the studio. I'd stay here all day every day if I could, but as it is, I've got to step out and I'm hoping you'll join me again sooner than later. And as always, to have the mainstream carried on your favorite local airwaves, you can reach out

at NativeVoice1. Drop her a line at nola@nv1.org. Jason and Nadia Bernsteig, the husband and wife duo, coming up before this block is through. I'll also get in some Willie Nelson, but right now, and in a slightly different gear, this one is a standout track from Aaliyah's 2026 debut album, Zero. Cairo FM came out June 26th as a part of the album rollout, and for your consideration, let me know what you think about this newest edition onto the mainstream.

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asleep in bomb blast. I'd awaken to dust, born of a concrete womb, voices to rubble. Voices to rubble. Voices to rubble.

0: 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We're just the rebels. 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

0: 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There's mean things happening.
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2: Yeah, I'm on. You remember this one? 1997. This goes out to the keepers of the rain, y'all.

following is a flash flood warning. The National Weather Service and Flying Staff has issued a flash flood warning for the Antelope Creek Basin in Coconino County in north-central Arizona until 5:45 p.m. Mountain Standard Time or 6:45 p.m. Mountain Daylight Time. At 2:44 p.m. Mountain Standard Time or 3:44 p.m. Mountain Daylight Time, Doppler radar indicated thunderstorms producing heavy rain over the Antelope Creek Basin. Between 0.25 and 0.5 inches of rain have fallen. Flash flooding is ongoing or expected to begin shortly. Hazard, life-threatening flash flooding. Thunderstorms producing flash flooding in and around the Antelope Creek Basin. Source, radar indicated. Impact, life-threatening flash flooding of areas in and around the Antelope Creek Basin. Some locations will experience flash flooding in Food, B.G., Trapeze Cove, and Antelope Canyon. This includes the following slot canyons: Upper Antelope Canyon, Lower Antelope Canyon, Rex, Cardiac Canyon, Powell Canyon, Rattlesnake Canyon, Mountain Chief Canyon, Wind Pebble Canyon, and Porcupine Canyon. This includes the following creeks, washes, and rivers: Antelope Creek. Get out of Antelope Canyon and other area flock canyons immediately. Deadly flash flooding is imminent or occurring. Repeating, a flash flood warning has been issued until 5:45 p.m. Mountain Standard Time for the following counties: Coconino, Arizona.

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0: day of tombstones, epitaphs, wreaths, flowers, all that jazz, till the war came along and someone dropped a bomb on the lot. And in this little yard there's a little old man with a little shovel in his little bitty hand. He seems to spend all his days digging graves. He hates the Reverend Vicar and he lives all alone in his home.
1: Excuse me.
0: Please, Mr. Grave Digger, don't feel ashamed as you dig little holes for the dead and the maimed. Please, Mr. Grave Digger, I couldn't care if you found a golden locket full of some girl's hair and you put it in your bucket.
1: Pour it in.
0: A mother doesn't know about your sentimental joy. She thinks it's down below with the rest of her toys. A ma wouldn't understand, so I won't tell. So keep your golden locket all safely hid away in your pocket. Yes, Mr. GD, you see me every day. Standing in the same spot by a certain grave. Mary Ann was only 10, full of life and oh so gay. And I was the wicked man who took her life away. Very selfish. Oh, God. No, Mr. GD, you won't tell. And just to make sure that you keep it to yourself, and start in digging holes, my friend, and this one here's for you.
1: Look at our girl. Finally, that's not well enough. How was this? Dog should be able to do it. Study up soon. Bowdy or something at this rate.
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